When I walk on by, girls be looking like Debbie Fly. 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This is how I roll, animal print pants out control. It's

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2: Remember we sat in the cold, no money in Montreal. Underneath that waterfall, nobody else ever saw.

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Non-stop music mix. I never met you, but I wanted to invite you to the party. And you walked in with those green eyes, never stolen by nobody. And they flicker to the future for a moment I could picture. Then you told

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Non-stop music mix. I never met you, but I wanted to invite you to the party. And you walked in with those green

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But I know what they'd say, it's for the best.

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Yeah, this is how I roll. Animal print pants out control. It's Red Food with the.

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imposter. 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Wait, is this a song with the drums? I'm